Riley Green with a newer single there called Change My Mind on Country Nights. Riley actually just dropped a sample off of one of Toby Keith's songs as his brand new single. We'll see if it makes our top 5 and 9 tonight. The most trending talked about songs in country music. First, Thomas Rhett, it goes like this. And it's on Country Nights.

0: say?
1: What did you say?
2: You said what?
3: I didn't say anything.
4: All right, so we were talking on the show about things that make us nervous. Like, we're brave people. We do it anyways, but it made us really nervous to do it. I want you to send me a text at 269-269 with what made you nervous. I'll qualify you to win $100 in lotto tickets when you do. I got Steph on the line. Steph, tell me, what made you nervous?
5: I was convinced by my friends. Well, not convinced. I lost a bet.
4: Peer pressured.
5: Peer pressured, yes. And then lost a bet to go on my first roller coaster at the ripe age of 36.
4: Oh, no. So you don't even have, like, the joyous memory of when you were a child and gravity didn't matter. No.
5: It was, I've been terrified of them my entire life. Just never wanted to do it. And
4: yeah. How'd it go?
5: I cried the whole way sitting onto it. I cried the whole way through it, and I cried at the end, and it was awful.
4: Did you notice how, like, the bar usually that you're trapped in by is kind of loose?
5: It was weird because, like, it felt too tall. I don't know. It felt loose. It felt too tall. I felt like I was going to fly out of it. I lost my glasses at one point. Like, it was just not a good time.
4: Yeah. You're like, next time I pick the activity, you're better. How about that?
5: Right? Yeah. Like, I had to make them lose a bet now for something.
4: Yeah. I'll think of some stuff for you, okay?

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1: Luca, we're talking about things that made us nervous. What made you nervous recently?
2: My G2 test today.
1: Oh, how'd it go?
2: I passed.
1: Congratulations.
2: Thank you very much. That made me very nervous, though. So.
1: Yeah, I mean, there's nothing like having somebody critique your every movement in the car. They're like, you're supposed to be looking here and this. Like, it's crazy.
2: Yep.
1: So tell me, Luca, what were you most nervous about? Was it parallel parking, backing in? What was the vibe?
2: I was just honestly, I was fine with parallel parking and the three-point turns. It was just the reverse parking for me, but I did on that, so.
1: Of course you did. I failed my G, so there's always the G to be nervous about, I guess.
2: Yeah.
1: Bailey Zimmerman now with Luke Combs. This one is called Backup Plan. I guess the backup plan, if you fail your G2 or your G, would always be taking the bike, you know? It's country nights.

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The two legends, Brex and Dunn with Boots Scootin' Boogie on Country Nights. You can hear more from them as well when we play some throwbacks during the Nonstop Country Mixtape. We play new songs too, but it goes down every Saturday, 7 to midnight. Here's Jordan Davis now. 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

Coming up in just a few minutes, we are going to get to our top five at nine, the most trending, talked about songs in country music. First, before we get there, well, we got a little George Burge and a little Luke Bryan teaming up for Ride, Ride, Ride.

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3: Okay, kicking us off at number five tonight is Megan Maroney. We love her so much, and her new Cloud 9 album that is seriously zero skips. I'm not kidding. She has one of those superpowers where she sees songs as colors, and although she's in her pink era, this song on the album, she says, is very much yellow. It's a standout to us, too, and everyone online. It's called Medicine.

0: I told you it was good. That's Madison, Megan Maroney at number 5 on tonight's Top 5 and 9. We're at number 4 and we find a new one. This is Riley Green's newest single that he put out. He's kind of been on a heater with songs so far. This one is one of those old school feeling, classic fun party country songs. And I think we're due for one of those in our genre. This song is sampled from As Good As I Once Was, Toby Keith. And by the way, at the very end of the song, you can hear the legend himself singing on the track. This one is called Think As You Drunk.
1: Number 4.

yeah. Always love hearing a little Toby Keith influence, no matter what it is. That's Riley Green's new single, Think As You Drunk, and it's number 4 on tonight's Top 5 at 9. We're at the halfway point, and now we find Ella Langley teamed up with Morgan Wallen. This one's called I Can't Love You Anymore.

0: Ella Langley, Morgan Wallen teaming up for I Can't Love You Anymore. And we find that at the halfway point in tonight's Top 5 at 9. We heard our top two songs, and we have a brand new song from Shania Twain. This one's released ahead of her new album, set to come out very soon. This is called Dirty Rosie.
1: Number 2.

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3: 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This is a massive hit for her that was released back in October. She has broke so many awards with this, with this song. Won so many awards with this song, and it's called Choosin' Texas.
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see that in Florida, a high school principal was almost fired because of the rapper Fetty Wap? I'll tell you what Sir Fetty Wap had to do with this and what this principal got up to. First, Tucker Wetmore, Brunettes, Country Night.

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0: apparently, rapper Fetty Wap is getting a high school principal fired.
1: What did you say?
2: What did you say?
3: You said what?
4: I didn't say anything.
0: Found this to be really interesting, even though I'm not that invested in rap music. Can you imagine being fired over a quote you put in your year, like high school yearbook? That's what happened. She put in a quote from a song called Trap Queen, which I looked it up. The lyrics are pretty vulgar, and from Fetty Wap. She put a quote in the yearbook from this song, and parents complained, and the district, the school board, put her on administrative leave for, and I quote, inappropriate conduct. So you must think, Sam, what was the quote she used? Must have been pretty bad, huh? Nope. I can say it right here, right now. Everybody hating, we just call them fans, though. She's losing her job over that? What? It gets even weirder, and I think this is why it's trending online. People think that it was a high school student prank on their principal because she said that she did not do that quote and that she saw the final draft before it went to print and that quote wasn't in there. So they think somewhere along the way, students managed to get their paws on it and that's what's gotten her fired. School board doesn't seem to believe it. I will say, after looking into this rap song, it is Grammy nominated and a diamond certified rap song. I mean, the music department would probably be pretty happy about that, no? Chris Young, I'm coming over. Don't be quoting Fetty Wap in the workplace, okay? Maybe Chris Young would be a better choice. See you on Country Nights.

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That's it for me. I'm Sam McDade here on Country Nights, and I enjoyed hanging out with you all evening. 6 to 10 p.m. is when we normally do things, so I hope that you'll join me tomorrow at 6 p.m. sharp. But like I said, I'm out of here. If you want to stay up late, howl at the moon, I support you with a great playlist. And to prove it, I'm kicking it off with a song that you're going to want to dance to. If you don't, then we can't be friends, because this is the song to two-step to all night long. So look around. Do you see something that resembles a dance floor? Do you see a kitchen table, perhaps? Or if it's safe, pull over on the side of the road. Bonus points if you can trick someone into dancing with you. It's Wagon Wheel, Darius Rucker. And it's right here on Country Nights. I'll see you tomorrow. Love you. Bye.

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1: Hey, this is Owen Riglin. 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
1: Good morning. Here's your traffic update for Ottawa and the Valley. Clean start to your early morning drive. I've seen issues on the Queensway, the 174, or the 416. We're clear on the bridges coming in from Gatineau. Construction continues to stay in that section of the Queensway between Green Bank and Woodruff. Expect delays as the morning goes on. Also, major construction at the intersection of Baseline and Green Bank and Riverside through Bank at Billings Bridge. Hence today, visit Shoppers Drug Mart for the bonus redemption event and more for your points. 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
2: Tell us about ketchup party.
3: Oh,
4: it was wonderful. I couldn't get over it. He loved ketchup.
2: This is your husband, right? He's turning 50.
4: Yeah, there was no way that I was affording ketchup for the rest of my life. He ate ketchup on everything. Absolutely everything. You could give him vanilla ice cream, ketchup on it.
2: Wow.
4: Ketchup on it. I got so fed up with it. Everybody in the family knew I hated ketchup. I was like, ketchup broke when it came to buying groceries.
2: Hilarious. So I
4: thought, you know what? We're going to have a party for his 50th, and I'm going to become rich. And I did. I got a treat every week with the groceries, and I bought something extra because I didn't have to buy that $10 bottle of ketchup.
2: So what did it? You made everybody bring a bottle of ketchup to the party? That was his, like, gift.
4: You were not allowed in the party unless you brought a bottle of ketchup.
3: Wow.
4: In part or in lieu of a gift.
3: Wow.
4: No other gifts allowed.
3: So no gifts like a ketchup t-shirt or whatever. You had to bring a bottle of ketchup.
4: I had to bring a bottle of ketchup in order to get through my front door. My fruit cellar at the bottom of the stairs in the basement was absolutely packed full

0: at the end of the party. 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
0: Oh, it was, trust me, we have never lived it down. Anytime we go anywhere, we reminisce over the fact of that bottle of ketchup. Every time you name it, I said, I don't care if it's the cheapest ketchup. I don't care if it's the most expensive. But it was hilarious.
2: Turn up the country.
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3: Well, good morning. Here's your traffic update for Ottawa on the Valley. Davidson remains closed from Conroy to Hawthorne for a collapsed culvert. A lot of work happening on the Queensway. The eastbound Pinecrest on-ramp from Pinecrest southbound is closed for work, but they've opened up the 417 Woodruff bus-only on-ramp. That's the westbound bus-only on-ramp to all drivers. And the Queensway between Greenbank and Woodruff has reduced and reconfigured lanes for construction. 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
2: Okay, set the scene.
3: I drive about an hour and a half to go meet up with a girl to go out on a date. I had about $1,000 cash in my pocket.
2: Whoa!
4: Hey, that's a baller date.
2: Baller move.
3: Whatever, we talk in the car for a bit. Everything's great. She wants food. We go to get food. We get food. I go to pay for it. And all the cash was gone out of my pocket.
2: Oh, no!
4: What?
3: Small freak out moment inside, knowing I have more money in my bank, but to lose $1,000 cash is crazy.
2: It's not like a little bit of money.
4: No. Yeah.
3: Start looking through my car, thinking maybe I put it in my glove box, my center console. Couldn't find it. I happened to look down between my seat and my door and saw a 20. So I reached down, feel around, and I end up finding all the cash underneath my seat.
2: That's lucky. Because also, too, if you hadn't have found it, this girl would be like, what a deadbeat that takes me out for dinner and then doesn't pay because he claims he lost all his money.
4: Oh, sure. You had $1,000 with you, didn't you? Yeah. Let me guess, it was all hundreds.
3: She was good about it. She was ready to pay and all that. But
4: man,
2: like your heart, was it just been in your throat? Like, that's quite a bit of money to lose, right? Like, you can't, it's not just like losing $20.
3: No.
2: Was this a first date?
3: I believe so, yeah. It was the first date.
2: Yeah, you're not on the date anymore. You're TJ trying to figure out, like, how he's going to replace $1,000.
3: Yeah.
4: Yeah, if you're bringing $1,000 cash on a date, it's definitely a first date.
3: Yeah.
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1: Good morning. I'm Eva Fragiscados. Just days after announcing a tariff reduction on metal imports, the Trump administration is now proposing tariffs on goods from Canada and other trading partners. Canada, Mexico, and the UK are among those countries facing 10% tariffs for allegedly failing to enforce a forced labor import ban. The move comes amid the Canada-US trade minister's Tuesday trip to Washington to meet with his American counterpart. Teacher contract.

0: Tech talks begin in just over 2 weeks. Leaders from Ontario's teacher and education workers unions are holding a news conference later this morning to provide an update on collective bargaining. They'll be at the Elementary Teachers Federation office in Toronto this morning at 10. All contracts expire at the end of August. Education Minister Paul Calandra said yesterday there is enough time to get a deal done before the new school year begins. The remaining beluga whales at Marineland may finally have a new home. CBC News reports the Department of Fisheries and Oceans Canada has endorsed a rescue plan that would see the 30 belugas sent to an aquarium in Spain or one of four locations in the U.S. The whales have been living under the threat of euthanasia since last fall when the federal government rejected the Niagara Falls theme park's attempt to export them to China. In Ottawa today, mainly sunny with a high of 28. Tonight, a few clouds with a low of 12. And on Thursday, more sunshine with a high of 30.
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0: Gives you a good start to your day.
3: 609, what was never a problem when you were a kid, but now it suddenly is. 269, 269. Pollen, it's going to get you.
4: It's going to get you.
3: Are you being plagued by a sudden bout of allergies? You're not alone. Please join Paul Johnson. A pollen bomb is plaguing Ontario this year because we had a cooler start to spring, so it delayed the release of early blooming trees like maple and cedar. Okay. Their pollen is now colliding with late spring trees like birch and oak and poplar, so the overlap is creating an unprecedented... You know when you hear that word, right? Like, that it's a big deal. Highly intense wave of pollen.
4: Unprecedented is it.
3: It's never happened
4: before. It's never
3: before,
4: happened before.
3: Where we've had this much pollen in the air at the same time.
4: Okay.
3: Climate change is causing pollen seasons to start up to 20 days earlier and last longer as well. So chances are good we're going to see this for years to come. I don't know. I've never had a problem with allergies, but I do notice this year, like, definitely on the right side, like, I feel like my sinus and my eye has been itchy. So, and again, I took Dakota for her birthday picnic the other day, and we were sitting in the grass, right? So I think there's a good chance that I may have touched the grass and then touched my eye, and now it's a problem. But, like, you yesterday noticed that after doing gardening the other day that all of a sudden your entire face blew up.
4: Well, and I had like... allergies to, like, greens and grasses and stuff when I was a kid. Mm-hmm. Like, whenever I'd mow the lawn, it was a disaster.
3: Mm-hmm.
4: And then probably in my early 20s, I kind of grew out of it. And then, yeah, in the last, like, 5 years, this time of year, I get, you know, kind of stuffy a little bit, headache. Yeah, and it's just, it's weird. So, and I feel like it's getting worse. And as I do my gardening stuff, and I did a lot of it on the weekend, that's where it affects me more.
3: Yeah, well, I don't know.
4: Pollen bomb.
3: Yeah, pollen bomb, it's a real thing. So if you feel like you're suffering this year too, this is it. But, like, I've heard a lot of people say, oh, I never had allergies as a kid, and now I suddenly have them.
4: Yeah.
3: Like, why does that happen?
4: I read up on that yesterday. It can happen. Allergies can happen at any time in your life. They can be present when you're a child. They can go away. They can return.
3: Buzz it. Garbage. Absolute garbage.
4: Yeah, exactly.
3: What was never a problem when you were a kid, but now it is. 269, 269 is the text line. I'm going allergies, also passwords for everything.
4: Oh,
3: and passwords for passwords, right?
4: Yeah.
3: There's another example.
4: Also, not having cash.
3: Buzz it.

0: 6:17. Don't forget your chance to be a finalist.
1: Yes.
0: In the Boots and Hearts West contest over to Edmonton to see all your country faves. That's coming up again after 7 o'clock. So make sure you're here from that. In the meantime, what was never a problem when you were a kid, but now it suddenly is, besides allergies, at 269-269. But if you are suffering this year, it's because of a pollen bomb.
1: Right.
0: Where all the spring and the summer allergens have all combined, and now it's devastation in the land.
1: Right? I have another one for you. Cleaning yourself, like showering or bathing. When you're a kid, you can go, like, you get told you have to shower and bathe.
0: Right, because you don't necessarily give off some weird odor, right?
1: Yeah, when
0: you're young. Andrea's on the same line. She says, hi, Robin and PJ. For me, it's dressing myself. I miss waking up and an outfit is just lying there ready, right?
1: Of course.
0: That's a good point. Yolanda says, I've lost my limber movement ability. Now I can barely bend out to tie my shoe.
1: Uh-huh, yeah.
0: I was at line dancing last night and there was a part where, because, you know, I feel like maybe after like several months now, I'm getting like a little bit better, right?
1: Okay.
0: So I'm trying to do this move to zhuzh it up. And it, like, it's got a bit of a body roll where you have to roll your whole torso.
1: Mm-hmm.
0: And I can't do it because my back is completely locked up. Okay? Forget it.
1: You're watching other people do it.
0: Yeah, I'm like, yeah, you guys are great. Bye.
1: Why is there a body roll part of
0: Why not? Dancing? Because there can be everything.

0: thing in line dancing. Oh my gosh, it's so fun. Tell PJ how fun line dancing is. Mm. So good.
1: Yeah.
0: Anyways, yeah, those are some examples. 269-269, what was never a problem when you were a kid, but now it is?
1: Apparently line dancing. You could do all those moves when you were a kid.
0: Yeah. Well, I mean, any moves. Think about it. Gymnastics? Oh. You going to stand on your head now? Probably not.
1: Not unless you want to go to the hospital.

0: say it does.
1: We see the sound in common bank. Oh, it's back. That's right. I do it anyways.
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3: Here's your traffic update for Ottawa and the Valley. It's quite slow on Highway 17 coming out of Clarence Rockland, the 174 westbound heading into Cumberland, the 174 moving well through Orleans. Eastbound Queensway seeing light buildup as you approach Greenbank. After that, it's moving well towards downtown. Not seeing issues on the bridges coming in from Gatineau. We're continuing to stay at the intersection of Baseline and Greenbank. Get your car summer ready. 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
2: Conditions

0: Valley. Sunny today with a high of 28 degrees. We're down to 12 overnight and then a mix of sun and cloud tomorrow with 30. Right now it's 12.
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1: 632, what was never a problem when you were a kid, and now it suddenly is? So far on the list. Okay, go ahead.
2: Staying out late when you were a kid,
1: yeah.
2: Right?
1: Now
2: just
1: it's a
2: hanging
1: problem.
2: Out. You could be out till the streetlights came on.
1: Now I can't even stay awake till the streetlights are on.
2: Yeah, well, there's that. And now with kids, you don't want them staying out there that long.
1: Yeah, right? Like you can't.
2: But yeah, as an adult, when the streetlights come on, it's like, ooh, it's bedtime. Not time to come in. Mm-hmm. Time to go to bed.
1: A couple of dudes on the text line, both Josh and Corey, have said figuring out what's for dinner every day of your life. Right? And it's true.
2: Yeah, when you're a kid, dinner just appears magically. Now, I will say this. My wife has been really, really good at not only teaching our kids how to cook, mm-hmm. but at the same time, like my wife and I, have given our kids opportunities to cook for us, meaning you plan the meal, you decide what you're going to cook, you try not to give us food poisoning, you know, that sort of thing.
1: So, best meal and worst meal that they've made?
2: That's tough.
1: Okay, think
2: they've
1: about
2: all been good. They've
1: you can
2: all been
1: think
2: good.
1: About it for 6 minutes. You can think about it.
2: All right, I'll think about
1: the
2: that.
1: Best meal and worst meal that your kids have ever made for you.
2: Okay. All right.
1: 269-269 is the text line. If you have something in the meantime that you know used to never be a problem, now it suddenly is.
2: Now it is.
1: Good morning, Sandra. You're not alone on this one. What was never a problem when you were a kid, but now it suddenly is.
3: Isn't that crazy? The weight. You're stuck with it.
1: Like it comes on, like you gain weight and then it doesn't go away. And you do all the things, but then it's still there.
3: Yes, you can eat salad and that doesn't help.
1: What kind of things have you tried? Like you said, you've tried eating salads. Like what else?
3: I walk my dogs every morning and that doesn't even help. I'm on my feet all day and that does not help. Exercise, nothing helps.
1: Are you a woman of a certain age? I'm just checking.
3: Oh yeah, there's menopause, dear. There's menopause.
1: Yeah, it's going to get us.
2: Yeah,
1: men, I don't know. Do men don't have as big of a problem with this?
2: Sure, we do.
1: Do you?
2: Of course.
1: Okay.
2: Yeah, it's way harder to keep the weight down now or to stay at a level that you want to. But for men, it's easier based on diet, like what we actually consume.
1: Yeah, like if men cut out stuff. Do you have a husband, Sandra? Like do you live with a man?
3: I do.
1: Yeah, so he can probably like cut down his diet a bit, and then all of a sudden he's like 30 pounds lighter, right? And you're like, get out of here.
3: Yeah,
1: get lost.
3: Yep, 100% correct. it's discouraging.

0: excursion.
1: It's not fun, but you know what? Maybe it's our way of slowly, like our bodies slowly letting us know that we're on our way out. Like we're on the downslide, right? It's like first it's the weight gain, then 50 years later, you're gone.
0: Oh, don't say that.
2: That's
0: don't
2: a positive way that. Of looking at it.
1: Well.
0: Yeah, there's got to be hope for us out there somewhere.
1: All right.

0: Robin and PJ in the morning. On Country 101, Ottawa's number one for country.
1: Hey, girl.

0: 6:41, it's Robin and PJ. Your chance to be a finalist in our Boots and Hearts West contest to Edmonton. A full VIP package that includes airfare and accommodation and passes for a full weekend. You can see Shaboozy, Russell Dickerson. It's going to be a great show. Your chance to qualify and be a finalist again. Coming up after 7 o'clock this morning. What did you leave on public transportation and did it find its way back to you?
1: Ooh.
0: Okay, essentially lost and found.
1: Yeah.
0: Uber drivers give more than 7 billion rides a year. And with that many trips, obviously, you know, sometimes things get left behind.
1: Yep.
0: The company's just released its annual Lost and Found Index.
1: Oh, this is usually a doozy.
0: Yeah, these are good. So, I mean, the usual things like phones, luggage keys, wallets, right? Always
1: purses,
0: top the list.
1: Yep.
0: But here are some other things.
1: Okay.
0: All right? That are worth note. Dentures with two teeth.
1: Oh.
0: Breast milk.
1: Okay.
0: Donny Osmond group picture. So, like, an actual physical old picture of Donny with, like, of the people with Donny. I don't know.
1: Like, the person who lost it.
0: Just says group picture. So, I'm assuming that's an ankle monitor. Okay.
1: Oh. Yeah, that's not good.
0: Nope. Brand new mini.
1: That means you had a criminal in here.
0: Yep. Brand new mini fridge.
1: Brand new mini fridge.
0: A live fish in a bag.
1: Hmm.
0: All right.
1: That I can see.
0: Mannequin.
1: Yeah. Oh.
0: Oh, yeah.
1: Mannequin.
0: Yeah.
1: Wait. Did they know it was a mannequin, or was it like a blow-up doll?
0: It just says mannequin. Mm. I don't have any other information at this time.
1: I have questions.
0: Okay. A wizard wand.
1: Oh.
0: A shower pole. Pelvis implants.
1: Pelvis implants?
0: Yep.
1: What the heck are pelvis implants?
0: I don't know, but look it up, all right? Because that sounds like something we should know
1: about. Am I allowed to look that up at work?
0: I don't know.
1: Or will it get flagged?
0: I look up stuff all the time. I'm still here.
1: Okay.
0: A package of live butterflies.
1: Live butterflies? A package of them?
0: A kitchen faucet, a meat slicer, a toboggan, and handcuffs.
1: See, at least a few of those. I'm wondering if those people are leaving them there because they want to get on this list. And when they hear about this list, they'll be able to say, yep, that was my meat slicer.
0: What did you leave on some sort of public transportation? Did it find its way back to you? I am still missing a water bottle that I left in Manchester when I was in England, and I am going back over to Europe, so I'll be looking for it while I'm
1: You'll
0: there.
1: Be expecting
0: okay?
1: to find
0: I'll
1: it.
0: I'll be expecting to find it
1: sure.
0: on that same train.
1: Now, right? will you announce to anyone that you're over there, or?
0: No, not unless I find the bottle. I feel like that'll be like the prize, right? And then they'll be like, oh my gosh, yeah, she went back to find her water bottle she left on the train.
1: But how will they know it's missing? How will they know it's yours if you don't let everybody know?
0: It was also 2 years ago, so I don't know. I think chances are low.
1: Well, and do you want it back after 2 years? Who knows what they've had in it?
0: It was a good water bottle, so yes.
1: Can you have a good water bottle?
0: What did you leave on public transportation, and did it find its way back to you? 269-269 is a text line.
1: And will Robin find hers?
0: I better, or I'm not coming back.
1: Okay, all right.

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3: Here's traffic update. Right on the Valley, we have a crash on the 174 westbound after Jeanne d'Arc that's starting to back up traffic in Orleans. Also heavy on the 174 westbound heading into Cumberland. There's eastbound delays on the Queensway just after Moody through Green Bank. After that, it's moving well towards downtown. No problems on the westbound Queensway as you travel through downtown. Looking good on the bridges from Gatineau. 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I'm Gord Taylor with Country 101.1 Traffic.
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10: Country 101.1 weather for Ottawa and the Valley. Sunny today with a high of 28 degrees. We're down to 12 overnight and then a mix of sun and cloud tomorrow with 30. Right now it's 12.
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1: All right, so your next opportunity to win this final pair of tickets we have for Luke Combs in Toronto on Friday is coming up between 8 and 9 this morning. Last chance.
2: It's two sleeps away.
1: Right, two sleeps away. Mm-hmm. Now, we've had two musical sentences already this week, Monday and Tuesday, which, by the way, were both nailed in the first opportunity given to you. Mm-hmm. This week, or this day, we have four songs, not three, in the musical sentence. Tricky. Can you figure out what they are?

0: Four songs.
1: Yeah, it's good. It's a good one. It makes total sense when you read it as a sentence.
0: Of course, yeah.
1: I called my brother from the back of that plane, and I had a feeling that the way your body's moving, whoa. I think it's important that you read it
0: different
1: as a sentence.
0: Emphasis in certain parts.
1: I think it's important always that you read it as a sentence. Still to come, what are you leaving on public transportation? Coming up, Crystal's husband has a problem.
0: Oh.
1: He's left his phone on the bus not once but twice, and you won't believe the lengths that she's gone to get them back. That story after 7 o'clock.
0: Here's Liz.

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1: Good morning. I'm Eva Fragiscados. Just days after announcing a tariff reduction on metal imports, the Trump administration is now proposing tariffs on goods from Canada and other trading partners. Canada, Mexico, and the UK are among those countries facing 10% tariffs for allegedly failing to enforce a forced labor import ban. The move comes amid the Canada-US trade minister's Tuesday trip to Washington to meet with his American counterpart. Teacher contract talks begin in just over 2 weeks. Leaders from Ontario's teacher and education workers unions are holding a news conference later this morning to provide an update on collective bargaining. They'll be at the Elementary Teachers Federation office in Toronto this morning at 10. All contracts expire at the end of August. Education Minister Paul Calandra said yesterday there is enough time to get a deal done before the new school year begins. The remaining beluga whales at Marineland may finally have a new home. CBC News reports the Department of Fisheries and Oceans Canada has endorsed a rescue plan that would see the 30 belugas sent to an aquarium in Spain or one of four locations in the U.S. The whales have been living under the threat of euthanasia since last fall when the federal government rejected the Niagara Falls theme park's attempt to export them to China. In Ottawa today, mainly sunny with a high of 28. Tonight, a few clouds with a low of 12. And on Thursday, more sunshine with a high of 30.
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1: 7:05, you could be a finalist in our Boots and Hearts West giveaway. That VIP package, including airfare and accommodation for you and your BFF.
2: That's this hour.
1: Is going to happen
2: sometime before 8.
1: Right?
2: Wow.
1: You got to be honest.
2: When, though? When, Robin?
1: I don't know. I'm going to say in the next 10 to 15 minutes. If I had to guess, I don't know. I'm just going to
2: throw it. Yeah, it's always
1: there.
2: A guess with
1: yeah.
2: you.
1: What did you leave on public transportation? Did it ever find its way back to you? And if so, how? The Lost and Found Uber Index has been released with the strangest things that people have left in Ubers, including dentures with two teeth, breast milk, a Donny Osmond group picture, an ankle monitor, a brand new mini fridge, a live fish, and a mannequin, which David has texted in at 269-269 and says, good morning. Was the mannequin left in the Uber a girl at the beginning of the fair? Great,
2: right. Great
1: movie. APJ, that's
2: my
1: your
2: mannequin,
1: favorite movie.
2: My movie, right. I never thought about that.
1: Yes.
2: Man. Oh, man, that would be cool.
1: Man.
2: Wait, no, but was it the whole mannequin or was it just half? Like half a mannequin? I don't know. That's kind of weird.
1: We can't get bogged down on this. I don't have any more details.
2: It's a great movie, though. Okay. You got to watch it.
1: Okay. It's one thing, though, if you leave something in your car at work, right? Because if you leave your phone accidentally at home in the morning, sure, it's a pain.
2: Right.
1: But when you leave it in an Uber or a cab or a train or a plane, it's a whole other ordeal. My friend Lisa's husband left his phone in the back pocket of the plane seat on their trip to Scotland at the start of the trip. They spent the first 4 days of their trip negotiating with the airline how to get his phone back.
2: Terrible.
1: It was ridiculous.
2: Yeah. See, and again, that goes back to my theory of where you put your stuff, right?
1: Mm-hmm.
2: You have to have it on you, or it has to be in the spot where you always leave it, right?
1: The problem is when you're in transit, right? It's like the spot could change. The spot, you don't have a spot.
2: It can't change. When it's on you, it's got to be in your pocket. I do this all the time when I have, like, when I'm going to my kids' sporting events, like, I always have my phone with me, and I always have to put it in my phone or in my pocket, because if I don't, it's just sitting on the seat, sitting on the chair beside me, whatever. Like, it's one thing to put your coffee down beside you.
1: Mm-hmm.
2: It's another thing to put your phone down beside you. I always keep my phone in my pocket when I'm out, because if I don't, I will lose it for sure.
1: What did you leave on public transportation? 269-269 is a text.
2: And I leave my phone at home in here all the time. I'm getting you to text my wife.
1: Annoying.
2: Where's my phone? Can you text my wife?
1: Part of my contract of this job.
2: Do your job. Contact my wife. Get my phone.
1: Buzz it.

0: Okay, Crystal, let us know, what did your husband leave on public transportation? And this isn't just one time, right?
1: No, twice he's left his cell phone on the bus.
2: Oh, man.
1: Yeah, and so I had to go on to the Find My Phone app and literally followed the bus around until I flagged him down to get them back.
2: How did that become your job?
1: Well, I was working nights, so I had lots of time during the day.
0: Sure, because you wouldn't want to do anything else with that time than follow bus routes around, like follow buses. And then would you, like, when the bus would pull over, would you pull over behind it and run onto the bus? Like, how did you get them back?
1: One of the times I met him at a park and ride, and I ran up to him as he was loading the passengers. And the second time was at a red light.
2: And so you want to get on without paying because you're just looking for a phone.
1: Yeah, just looking for a phone, and then they'd want to know what's on the phone. I don't know. Like, I don't know. His screensaver was a picture of us, but I forgot I changed it to, there was a running joke anyway. So he wanted to know what the picture was on the phone, and I couldn't remember, and it was a whole big ordeal. But I ended up getting them back.
2: And you got them back both times?
1: Both times.
2: See, that's pretty lucky.
0: What is he doing? Yeah. Is he just putting it down? Like, or because mostly when people are on the bus, they're on their phone.
1: He listens to audiobooks. Well, now I drive him to work, actually. So
0: okay, that's how you've perfected this. Yeah, this isn't your problem anymore. You're right. Yeah, but he was listening to audiobooks, so he'd put it down beside him or whatever.
1: Yeah.
2: And when you're listening to an audiobook, your focus is like somewhere else, right?
1: Yeah, I mean, he gets bus sick, so he's focused on trying not to get or motion sickness. He's trying to get, stay normal.
2: Question, so now that he gets a ride from you, how many times has he left his phone in your car?
1: None, I won't let him.
0: And also, I love that it's still somehow your problem. Like, now you're still driving, now you're driving him around. Instead of driving around for his phone, now you're his chauffeur.
1: It's less of a headache.
0: Yeah, yeah, that's fair.
2: It's better
0: for
2: you.
1: He's easier to fuck than the bus.

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1: Hey, this is Megan Patrick, and this is my new song, Safe Place to Break.
2: I think a lot of men think that what women want is really complicated, but I think what a woman truly wants is just to feel safe in her relationship.
1: Physically, mentally, emotionally.

0: Hi, Tina. So set the scene, like a younger Tina, her long, flowy hair, riding the bus, just riding the bus, right?
1: Yep, just riding the bus at 18 years old, my first full-time job. Had to hop on a bus bright and early, took the same bus, same time every single day.
2: Right.
1: And I'm sitting there in the wintertime with my grandmother's leather glove beside me.
0: Okay. Uh-huh.
1: And get off the bus, and I'm like, oh, crap. Forgot my gloves. Literally the next day, I get on the bus and some guy gets on at his stop, which I've seen him on the bus a few times, and comes right up to me and says, I think you left these on the bus the other day and actually had my gloves for me.
0: And how long have you guys been married, Tina?
1: I thought of that when I was texting. I'm like, wow.
0: Right?
1: You could have actually been hitting on me.
0: It's a love story. That's what I thought. That's how I thought it was going to end.
2: Let me tell you, from a dude's perspective, he was

0: definitely hitting on you.
1: Uh-huh.
0: If he picked up the gloves and made a point of telling you that, I found your gloves.
2: See, yeah, that's what happens when you're 18. You don't even click into this stuff.
1: A missed connection. What if he's still out there riding the bus wondering where young Tina went with her long, flowy hair?
2: Oh, young Tina went somewhere. We're not sure.
0: See, Robin, this is an untapped resource for you. Get on the bus. Leave your gloves on the bus.
1: I got to start riding the bus more.

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1: Here's traffic update for Ottawa in the Valley. A cyclist was struck on Donald near Saint Laurent. It's slow on the westbound 174 into Cumberland, and then again from Place des Jeunes d'Arc, and again approaching Blair. Westbound Queensway off and on delays from the split towards downtown. Eastbound Queensway is quite heavy now from Moody through to Woodruff, and the westbound Queensway from Maitland to Woodruff ends today. 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
7: Country 1011 weather for Ottawa and the Valley. Sunny today with a high of 28 degrees. We're down to 12 overnight and then a mix of sun and cloud tomorrow with 30. Right now it's 12.
8: You could be boots bound.
7: 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But here we are.
9: You're not supposed to know everything. 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
7: Your chance to be a finalist right now in our Boots and Hearts West. 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
9: Yeah.
7: And it's a VIP package for you and a friend or a lover.
9: Oh.
7: To go to Edmonton, hey. Right? 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Could be a romantic weekend getaway or a best friend weekend getaway or whatever. 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
9: or
7: you
9: a best friend weekend getaway that could lead to you meeting someone who could be your forever.
7: Bound chicka.
9: Right? Well, oh, or well, maybe no. Some bound chicka.
7: Okay, but I don't know. There's porta potties in there. But you get VIP
9: but
7: ones.
9: These ones are very different. Private washrooms.
7: Yeah.
9: Huh? Curated food options.
7: I still don't know about the bound chicken in those private washrooms, okay? So don't quote me on that.
9: All right, text the code word BOOTS and your first and last name to 269-269.
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0: Hello?
1: Hello?
0: Shane, it's us.
1: Is it you?
0: Yep.
2: It is us. Is it us you're looking for?
1: Am I qualifying?
2: Well, if you want to, I mean.
0: Yeah, you don't have to.
1: I would love to. That'd be awesome.
0: Where are you right now? Are you like in a tunnel or like a cave? Because your phone comes in and out, Shane.
1: I'm in bad service right now.
0: I thought you were going to say you were in the bathroom. And I was going to say, you know, at Boots West, you'd have VIP bathroom style, yeah. Right? Like, is that what you're looking forward to, Shane? Or are you looking forward to some country artists as well?
1: The bathrooms are definitely a bonus.
0: They really are. You're obviously a man who's been to a festival.
1: No, I haven't actually. This would be my first.
0: Oh my gosh, nice. That'd be so exciting.
2: It'll be awesome. Boots and Hearts West, the first time they're doing it in Edmonton. Shaboozy, Russell Dickerson, Max McNown, Midland, and maybe, just maybe, you, Shane.
0: Shane?
1: Yes.
0: Oh,
2: there.
0: Yay.
2: Oh, yeah, he's back. Such a build-up, and then there was nothing.
1: Awesome, guys. Thank you.

0: Guess all four songs in the correct order in the Luke Combs musical Sentence after 8 this morning, and you will see him in concert Friday night at Rogers Stadium in Toronto. If you haven't heard it yet, there's still time to get to the Seeker app and do your studies.
1: There's also still time for you to tick off an entire fan base if you've been following the Stanley Cup playoffs. And before the Stanley Cup playoffs, you were Leafs in 7. Your Leafs didn't even make the playoffs. Then you jumped on the bandwagon of the Montreal Canadiens, and they flamed out. And now you've jumped on the Carolina Hurricanes, and they're already down 1-0 in the Stanley Cup final.
0: Here I am, rock you like a hurricane. It's turning into a natural disaster of a different kind.
1: As soon as Robin seems to hitch her wagon to a specific team, there's problems. Well, I think Drake had this effect. Wasn't Drake,
0: I'm the Drake effect.
1: Drake would make a big, huge bet on whoever, like whether it was a Super Bowl or basketball, big bet, and then all of a sudden...
0: hey, started from the bottom, now we're here.
1: Oh, man. So, yeah, Carolina got a goal 25 seconds into the game last night. They got the second goal. They're up 2-0 in game one of the Stanley Cup final. And boom, just like that, you must have said, oh, McCain's. And then...
0: Here I am.
1: Hey, here they go.
0: Man, okay, doesn't matter. I'm dedicating the song to my Hurricanes in advance of tomorrow's game.
1: So you're all in.
0: Okay, I'm all in
1: now. You're going down with the ship.
0: I'm going down hard. All right?
1: Heads Carolina.
0: Heads Carolina.
1: If Robin's cheering for them, it's going to be tails.

0: 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You could be boots bound to Boots and Hearts West. 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
3: Chris, traffic update for Ottawa and the Valley. Working earlier, collision on Donald near Saint Laurent, the entrance to the Dollarama and Giant Tiger Plaza. Cyclist was struck there earlier. There's heavy backup through Billings Bridge on Riverside in both directions approaching Bank. There's major construction there. Also heavy backup as well on northbound Green Bank headed towards the Baseline, and Baseline seeing delays in both directions at Green Bank due to construction. Get your car summer ready. 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Traffic.
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20: Country 101.1 weather for Ottawa and the Valley. Sunny today with a high of 28 degrees. We're down to 12 overnight and then a mix of sun and cloud tomorrow with 30. Right now it's 12.
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0: I called my brother from the back of that plane, and I had a feeling that the way your body's moving, whoa.
1: Now, the eagle-eared people who are Luke Combs fans will know that there is not three, but four clips in that musical sentence.
0: Yeah, we had to make it harder today because it was getting too easy. Also, we're not taking guesses now.
1: Yeah,
0: at 8:20 this morning, we will release
1: the hounds.
0: The Luke Combs musical sentence into the airwaves. And just like that, that will be your opportunity. You got to get them all four in the right order. And then you could be seeing Luke Combs on Friday night in Toronto at Rogers Stadium.
1: Could we possibly go 3 for 3 with the Luke Combs musical sentence?
0: It's possible. And if that wasn't enough, your chance to win $1,000 is on the way at 8:10 with Robin and PJ's $1,000 Minute.
1: It's coming up. Here's Zach Brown and Jimmy Buffett.

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1: Good morning. I'm Eva Fragiscados. Just days after announcing a tariff reduction on metal imports, the Trump administration is now proposing tariffs on goods from Canada and other trading partners. Canada, Mexico, and the UK are among those countries facing 10% tariffs for allegedly failing to enforce a forced labor import ban. The move comes amid the Canada-US trade minister's Tuesday trip to Washington to meet with his American counterpart. Teacher contract talks begin in just over 2 weeks. Leaders from Ontario's teacher and education workers unions are holding a news conference later this morning to provide an update on collective bargaining. They'll be at the Elementary Teachers Federation office in Toronto this morning at 10. All contracts expire at the end of August. Education Minister Paul Calandra said yesterday there is enough time to get a deal done before the new school year begins. The remaining beluga whales at Marineland may finally have a new home. CBC News reports the Department of Fisheries and Oceans Canada has endorsed a rescue plan that would see the 30 belugas sent to an aquarium in Spain or one of four locations in the U.S. The whales have been living under the threat of euthanasia since last fall when the federal government rejected the Niagara Falls theme park's attempt to export them to China. In Ottawa today, mainly sunny with a high of 28. Tonight, a few clouds with a low of 12. And on Thursday, more sunshine with a high of 30.
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0: Robin and PJ's $1,000 Minute.
1: Well, time to win $1,000. All you have to do is take on the timer.
2: All you have to do is be S-M-R-T. Smart. If you can put together some answers to 10 questions and do so within the allotted time of just 60 seconds. People say they're very good at it when they're not under the gun, when they're not pressured by the timer, when they're in the car, enjoying the ride to work. They get 8 or 9 out of 10. But can you do it when the pressure is on you, directly on you?
1: These are all great questions, and we'll only find out in the next 3 minutes.
2: That's right. Text us your first and last name to 269-269. Just like that, you could get your shot at Robin and PJ's $1,000 Minute. After Tim Hicks, this is Get By.

0: questions, 60 seconds, $1,000 up for grabs. It's Robin and PJ's $1,000 Minute.
1: Delaney, it's time.
2: You ready to roll?
3: Oh,
2: we're struggling with hearing your phone there, Delaney.
4: Okay.
1: This is better. This is better. What did you do differently?
4: I just moved my phone.
1: Okay. Good. Keep it
2: in that spot.
1: Yeah. Okay. You're a professional. Delaney, we're going to put 60 seconds on the clock here. You'll get 10 questions. Answer them all right. It's worth $1,000, okay?
4: Okay.
1: We take the first answer that comes out of your mouth. If you don't know, you can pass, and we'll come back to it at the end if there's time.
4: Okay.
2: Sounds simple enough, right?
1: Oh, don't move your phone.
2: Oh, did you move again?
4: No.
2: Okay.
1: All right.
2: All right. You ready to go?
4: Yeah.
2: All right, here we go. Your timer starts now.
1: How many letters are in the alphabet?
4: 27.
1: The Carolina Reaper is regarded as being the hottest what in the world?
4: Pepper.
1: Who was the first American Idol winner?
4: Pass.
1: What is the world's hardest natural material?
4: Metal.
1: What Indian spice that grows in pods is used to make chai tea?
4: Pass.
1: If you CC someone on an email, what does that stand for?
4: Something caption.
1: What's the largest internal organ in the human body?
2: Oh, there's the buzzer. 60 seconds goes quick.
1: Oh, you got one right.
2: It's right? Better than none.
1: It's
2: absolutely.
1: Better than none. You're absolutely right. That's math.
2: Letters in the alphabet is 26. One less than you said. You got the Carolina Reaper. It is the hottest pepper in the world. First American Idol winner was Kelly Clarkson.
1: Kelly Clarkson.
2: The world's hardest natural material is diamonds.
4: Okay.
2: Cardamom is the Indian spice that grows in pods used to make chai tea. I love me some chai tea.
1: Delicious.
2: CC is a carbon copy. And the largest internal organ in the human body is the liver.
4: Okay.
1: I didn't know that. I thought it was going to be the heart.
2: So. I would not have gotten carbon copy.
1: Well, buzz yourself then.
2: No, I don't want to.
1: He deserves a buzz, doesn't he, Delaney? That's fine.
2: The good news, Delaney, is you got a $100 OLG lottery gift card, and who knows, that could win you lots of money, right?
4: Mm-hmm.
2: All right, Delaney, congratulations. Hang on the line, okay?
4: Okay, thank you.
2: You're welcome.
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1: It really does. 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
0: That's one way of putting it.
1: Makes sense.
0: This is the other way of putting it.

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1: That's pretty much what you said, yeah. 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

0: Megan, I called my brother from the back of that plane, and I had a feeling that the way your body's moving, whoa. All right.
1: I'm not sure I know what that means, but I do know what songs they're from.
0: Hey, now.
2: It means it's kind of weird when she says it.
0: Right? It's a sentence. It flows naturally.
2: Yes.
0: Right?
2: Yes, it does.
0: Megan, this is our last pair of tickets to Luke Combs. Friday night, Toronto's going to be a beautiful night, right? Just the wind just lightly in your hair.
2: Mm-hmm, sure, yeah.
0: Would you wear a sundress? What would you wear if you win these?
1: No, I don't like to wear sundresses at concerts because I'm dancing, I'll wear like shorts and like a band t-shirt probably.
0: Okay. I like that. I think you've thought it through. Yeah. I love that you're already knowing what you're wearing.
2: I like that. I like that. Yeah. Now, you know that there's four songs in this one, correct?
1: Yes.
2: Okay, good. Just wanted to make sure, you know, I didn't want you to, you know, flame out with only answering three songs. So,
0: Megan, what's your confidence level at? Like on a scale of 1 to 10, with 10 being super confident in the four songs and 1 being...
1: A 10.
0: Okay. Oh.
2: Whoa.
0: Oh.
2: Wow. That's way fine. Above medium.
0: You got to have them in the right order, though. You know that, right?
1: Yes.
0: Okay.
2: All right. For our final pair of tickets to see Luke Combs this Friday night, Megan, can you tell us the songs in that musical sentence?
1: Yes. First is Where the Wild Things Are. Second is Fast Car. Third, The Kind of Love We Make. And then fourth, Sleepless in a Hotel Room.
2: All right. You got four. That's for sure.
0: You better get your shorts ready.
2: You got it!
1: Winner. That's awesome.
2: The confidence was, in fact, true.
0: Yeah.
2: You got them all.
1: Amazing.
0: Whoa!
2: That's part of the song. But it's also part of this situation because now, whoa, now you got to figure out who you're going with. Or have you already figured that out too?
1: My mom, she's been dying to see Luke Combs.
0: Oh my
2: nice.
0: Gosh, I love this.
1: She might disown me.
2: Nice.
0: I love this. It's a mother. Will your mom also wear shorts and a band t-shirt?
1: Probably, yes.
0: Yeah. And you can get the merch right there. You'll have Luke Combs t-shirts. You'll be in the, like, I don't know where your seats are. I picture you in the front row, but I can't guarantee that's where they are, so never mind. Maybe you can sneak down there. Okay.
2: Yeah, who knows? Maybe you'll meet Luke. Who knows?
1: Fingers crossed.
2: Stranger things have happened, right? All right, Megan, you got it. You got our last pair of tickets. You are going to see Luke Combs.
1: Amazing. Thank you so much.
0: And you're probably her favorite daughter now. Does she have other daughters?
1: Yeah, I have a baby sister, so I'll rub it in her face.
2: Yeah,
1: bit.
2: Totally. Totally. Yeah, you win. You win for at least a while.
0: Yep.
2: Right?
1: Yep.
2: Till the next birthday present where she outdoes you, maybe.
1: Yep.
0: Whoa!
2: Enough with the whoa.
0: I don't know. I can't help it. It's a good mix of
2: congrats,
0: words.
2: Megan.
1: Thank you.
2: Hang on the line, okay?
1: All right.
2: A successful run of Luke Combs' musical sentences.
0: Whoa,
2: and a song he will definitely play on Friday night. Here's Beer Never Broke My Heart.

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13: Country 101.1 weather for Ottawa and the Valley. Sunny today with a high of 28 degrees. We're down to 12 overnight and then a mix of sun and cloud tomorrow with 30. Right now it's 12.
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1: People try to put us to death. Talking about my generation.
2: It's Robin and PJ back for more Generation Gap. Woo. Let's say hello to our players.
3: PJ's clapping. Or me,
4: I think. Just in general.
2: I don't know.
3: My bad.
4: You don't know what that is?
2: Yeah, whatever it is, he's going to regret it. 55-year-old PJ is here and clapping all the way to the bank. He's ready to represent Gen X. Taylor is also back to represent Gen Z at 26 years of age. She is much younger than PJ and the youngest member of our country team.
3: Much younger.
2: They will each answer questions about the other person's generation. Winner will play their victory song loudly. It's a tight race here. Current score is 10-9 for Taylor.
4: Oh.
2: And Taylor, we're starting with you. You'll take a stab at a couple of Gen X questions. These are questions PJ should know. Gen X question number one has an audio clue. In the movie E.T., which candy did E.T. go bonkers for?
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2: Disclaimer, the audio clue has
3: nothing to do with it. I was going
2: to
3: say.
4: Well, it was from E.T.
2: That was E.T. Yeah. I looked at all the parts that had the information about the question, and I was like, none of these work. So anyways.
4: All right.
3: So here's an audio clue that has nothing to do with it. Here's audio from the movie, actually.
2: Here's E.T.
3: I believe that candy was Reese's Pieces.
2: That is correct. And in every clip of the Reese's Pieces, it was just his hand making a noise.
4: Mm. Or that weird finger he had.
3: You could have made like a compilation of just his grunts picking up the Reese's Pieces.
2: Okay, we've got a point on the board for Taylor.
4: Great.
2: And another question for Taylor at Gen X question number two. Before there were USBs and clouds, computer files were saved to a portable storage device that had a plastic shell. What were they called?
3: Oh. A portable storage device that had a plastic shell.
4: Man, that's going old school. Computers are very different now.
3: Everything's in the cloud now. I don't know where any of my photos live.
2: Even your brain is in a cloud.
4: Yeah, they're out there somewhere.
3: My photos live in the abyss. Nothing is physical anymore. Would it be called a hard drive?
2: That's nice of you to say that, but bang. It's not what we're looking for. PJ, will you steal this?
4: Maybe.
3: He's not confident.
4: I'm not super confident.

0: I'm pretty sure it's a floppy disk or floppy drive.
1: I think you're right.
2: That is correct.
0: Yeah.
2: A point goes on the board for PJ.
1: Not floppy whatsoever.
0: No.
2: All right, we're heading over to PJ and some Gen Z questions here again. These are questions 26-year-old Taylor should know. Gen Z question number one has an actual audio clue.
0: No.
1: People get audio clues.
2: In this dating app, women message first. What is it called?
3: We can ask him out.
4: Ask her out.
5: Ask them out.
6: Do what feels good. Expected.
7: Let's drop the script.
1: You know what? Actually, that's not really an audio clue. I think that's just audio of women talking.
0: No. Ladies celebrating ladies.
2: Plus frittatas.
1: That's what the app's called. Plus
0: frittatas. Well, since I don't know any of the actual dating sites, I've heard names of them. And the only one that I can think of that is not one that is one we talk about on a regular basis is Hinge.
2: Is that your guess?
0: That's my guess.
1: Great. Wrong.
0: Great.
2: Taylor, are you going to steal this?
1: Do you have another guess, PJ? Before I give you the answer. I know the answer.
0: You know the answer.
1: I've been on this app before.
0: Okay. What's to start with? What letter?
1: A B.
0: Bumble?
1: Yeah.
0: Bumble. See, I got it right.
2: Oh, dear.
0: Wait, Taylor got it right?
2: Taylor got it right. I think you know that.
1: Nah, okay. Now you have to tie it or lose.
2: And tie it or lose. Gen Z question two goes over to PJ. When Amazon started out in 1995, what did it exclusively sell?
0: Wow. Really? They only sold one thing?
2: They did.
1: Now they sell everything.
0: Literally, there isn't anything you can't buy on Amazon right now. I'm going to say groceries.
2: Oh, it's an interesting choice.
0: Mm.
2: Too bad it's bad.
0: Oh, man.
2: Taylor, do you know this?
1: So the thing is I don't need to know this to get to win the game.
2: It's true. Great. It doesn't really matter. But I might just tell them anyway.
1: No, I actually don't think I think I'll know it if I hear it. But off the top of my head, no.
0: I know this?
2: I obviously you don't, so yeah. I guess not.
0: The only other thing I was thinking was like computer accessories and stuff. But.
1: Computer accessories?
0: Yeah. Like mice.
1: Like live mice?
0: No.
2: Mice.
1: I'm going to guess.
0: Oh!
1: Oh, no.
0: Is it books?
1: Oh. Is it books?
2: Well, see, now there's information on the table, and Taylor knows. It doesn't matter.
0: She already knows.
2: Taylor already knows. The answer is books.
0: Oh.
1: Wow.
2: Don't you wish you would answer that first?
1: Because of the Kindle?
0: Technically, I answered before she answered.
1: But you already
2: wrong. You had already taken a guess. So bang.
1: I only guessed books because he said books.
2: I know.
1: So now you dug yourself in a deeper hole.
2: Anyways.
1: And you lost, what, 3-1?
2: Anyways.
0: Technically, I did.
2: Taylor wins.
1: That's what you didn't win either.
0: Nobody wins when I lose.
2: Oh, you sure don't. Oh.
0: Shouldn't everybody want to win or want me to win?
1: No. I don't think anyone wants you to win.
2: Generation gap, you bumbled it. Now get lost.
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2: First traffic update for Ottawa on the Valley. We have a collision on the westbound Queensway just before Nicholas as traffic backed up past the splits, also affecting the 174 westbound, which is backed up almost to Montreal Road. There's a delay on the 174 eastbound through Montreal Road where they're doing some paving work. Heavy backup continues northbound on Green Bank, making way up to a baseline where there's ongoing construction and heavy action as well on Riverside through Bank due to construction. Tackling a big backyard project this spring, find great savings and everything you need during the deck and fence event at Home Hardware on now with June 17th. I'm Gord Taylor with Country 101.1 Traffic.
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4: Country 101.1 weather for Ottawa and the Valley. Sunny today with a high of 28 degrees. We're down to 12 overnight and then a mix of sun and cloud tomorrow with 30. Right now it's 12.
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0: That's a wrap, everyone.
1: We are done.
2: That was amazing.
3: That was so good.
4: Great job, everybody.
5: Yeah.
6: Well, go out and enjoy your day at your own risk because of the pollen bomb that Robin told us about this morning. Pollen bomb.
7: Yeah, terrible.
6: Unprecedented, apparently.
7: Unprecedented. It's when the pollen that is in the air from the cooler spring temperatures, we had a cooler start to spring,
6: right.
7: So there was a delay in that pollen, and now it's mixing with the current pollen of the current season. Oh. All right?

0: Right. It's like a million particles of
1: pollen.
0: Never happened before.
1: Now it's happening. So
0: probably going to happen all the time now. Good luck.
1: Which led us to asking what is worse now than when you were a kid.
0: Mm-hmm.
1: For a lot of people, allergies would be on that list.
0: Absolutely.
1: Also, what have you left on public transit, and how many times did your wife have to follow a bus and stop it in order to get your phone back? At least twice from one caller we heard from today.
0: Sorry, Crystal.
1: And we've given away all of our Luke Combs tickets.
0: Congrats to Megan, who is off to the show as our final winner with her mom.
1: Yes.
0: So that'll be a fun mother-daughter night out for them on Friday.
1: And they've got their outfits picked out already as well.
0: Yep,
1: so
0: shorts
1: good to go.
0: And a Luke Combs t-shirt
1: fixed. All right, still to come, with Jesse arriving on the scene, your chance to be a finalist for Boots and Hearts West. And that will happen at some point between 10 and 11 a.m. this morning. Also, if you want to make wagers on anything related to the Stanley Cup Final, Robin is cheering for the Carolina Hurricanes, which means Vegas will no doubt win.
0: Here I am. Rock you like a hurricane. I still have hope.
1: Yeah. Go Canes go, right? Enjoy your day, everybody.

Chad Brownlee, Forever's Got to Start Somewhere. Hey, good morning. It's Jesse. How you doing? Today is your third last day to get qualified for Boots and Hearts West. You and a friend could be boots bound out to Edmonton for the first ever Boots and Hearts West this summer. VIP passes to the festival, flights, hotel, everything taken care of. And I've got your next chance to get in coming up anytime after 10. Could happen at 10:02 like it did yesterday. Could happen at 10:45, 10:35, anytime in the 10 o'clock hour. Whenever you hear that cue, just text BOOTS to 269-269 and you'll have a chance to win. Riley Green's got a new album coming out. It's called That's Just Me on September 18th. Here he is, Riley Green, Change My Mind.

0: It's always on in the house, in the car. Always. Keep it on.
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1: I don't know if you were looking at me or not. You probably smile like that all the time. I don't mean to bother you, but

Are you still watching NHL playoff hockey now that the Habs are done? It's Jesse, and game one of the Stanley Cup final was last night between Vegas and Carolina, and it just wasn't the same. I miss the Habs already. I miss having a team that I'm invested in to cheer for when I'm watching the games. It was the first time I've watched a hockey game in a long time where I didn't yell shoot at my TV even once. Vegas took game one last night over Carolina 5-4. Scored in the last 2 minutes to win game one, and game two is coming up tomorrow night, once again out in Carolina, whether you are watching or not anymore. Kind of an underwhelming Stanley Cup final this year. Here's one of the new ones from Luke Combs. 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
1: Here's traffic update for Ottawa on the Valley. We just cleared a collision on the westbound Queensway before Nicholas. Traffic's still pretty slow back towards Saint Laurent. There's also fairly heavy backup on the westbound Queensway between Innes and the Split and the 174 westbound from Blair getting onto the Queensway. There's a delay on the 174 eastbound through Montreal Road where there's construction and delays in both directions on the Queensway between Woodruff and Pinecrest. 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
9: Country 101.1 weather, mainly sunny today, a high of 28, which is going to feel like 32. Partly cloudy overnight, going down to a low of 12. Mainly sunny tomorrow, a high of 30 with the Humidex going to feel like 33. Then mainly sunny on Friday with a slight chance we'll see some rain in the afternoon and a high of 26. Right now in Ottawa and the Valley, mainly sunny and 21.
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Ella Langley and Morgan Wallen, I Can't Love You Anymore. Hey, it's Jesse. What are your keep the mosquitoes away life hacks? Apparently, mosquitoes are learning to like DEET, the chemical in bug spray. So spraying yourself with mosquito repellent could actually be now bringing them towards us. I got a text from Janet to 269-269. She says, it sounds crazy, but take ground coffee, toothpaste, and cloves, roll them up in a paper towel, and then burn the ends. I live in the country, and the bugs never bother us. Been doing it for years. Sounds crazy, but it works. Thanks, Janet. I'll be giving that one a try. That doesn't sound too bad. Ron's suggestion is one I am not going to do. Ron said, just get a bat house. Bats eat mosquitoes, he says, which I didn't know. And the houses can hold around 50 bats. Ron, that feels like fighting a problem with a problem, though, doesn't it? As much as I hate the mosquitoes, I don't know if I want 50 flying rats around my house either. Here's Alan Jackson, where I...

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The new one from Jordan Davis, Turn This Truck Around on Ottawa and the Valley's Country 101.1. Hey, it's Jesse. 0 out of 10 doctors, I'm sure, would recommend giving this a try. But I'm not a doctor, so I say go for it. Kraft Dinner has just teamed up with Beaver Tails for a limited edition menu. So there is a Kraft Dinner Beaver Tails hot dog. A hot dog inside of a beaver tail bun, which looks incredible. And also, for a limited time, a Kraft Dinner Poutine at Beaver Tails. So next time you're out walking around, you spot Beaver Tails, maybe stop by, give one a try. Here's Haley Benedict, Things My Mama Says on Country 101.1.

If you ever want to drink a beer out of a Big Green Tractor, just go to his bar in downtown Nashville. They've got a full-blown John Deere tractor because of that song in behind the bar. It's pretty sweet. Hey, it's Jesse. It's after 10 o'clock now, and that means your Boots and Hearts West cue to text can now happen at any time. Just keep listening for it. When you hear the cue, anytime before 11 o'clock, text us the word boots over to 269-269, and you and a friend could be on your way out to the first ever Boots and Hearts West, August 28th and 29th, to see Shaboozy, Max McNown, Midland, Russell Dickerson, and more. Here's the new one from Morgan Griffiths. This is Just Being Me.

0: Professional athletes, they can be weird. They are very superstitious people. It's Jesse, and you've likely heard of a few more innocent superstitions that athletes have, putting their gear on in the same order before a game. Connor McDavid, he's been wearing the same socks in his skates since he was playing in junior hockey. He's worth millions of dollars. He's still wearing the full of holes, dirty socks that he had in junior. None of those are as crazy as this superstition, though, that one female softball player has.
1: I have some sources in the Texas dugout who have given me an incredible story on Hannah Wells. She has a superstition that if she sees a ladybug, she eats it for good luck, swallows it whole. What? I was told that at the SEC tournament in Kentucky, she had a nice home run and she had ingested a ladybug before that. What a cute and weird superstition.
0: Weird, yes. I don't know if I'd be calling that cute, though. How do you find out that that's your good luck charm? Who sees a ladybug and is like, well, I better eat you and find out what happens next? It's Ella Langley, choosing Texas.

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23: Country 101.1. Weather mainly sunny today with a high of 28, with the Humidex going to feel like 32. Overnight, partly cloudy, going down to a low of 12. Mainly sunny tomorrow, a high of 30, and sunshine on Friday. Slight chance we'll see some rain in the afternoon and a high of 26. Right now in Ottawa and the Valley, mainly sunny and 22.
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0: The mosquitoes are getting smarter, and apparently they've learned to be attracted to DEET, which is in bug spray. So we've been talking about your hacks to keep mosquitoes away, and we've heard some pretty weird concoctions. Someone mentioned getting bats to keep the mosquitoes away, which I'm not crazy about. Jenna, I love your hack, though. So what is it that you do to keep the mosquitoes away?
1: I just use vanilla extract.
0: Vanilla extract, that's it?
1: Put it on, like, cotton balls and, like, rub it, like, around your neck, your wrists, your ankles, like, anywhere that you have, like, openings in your clothes, I should say. And, like, I got bit maybe twice last year.
0: That's it? I've got about 7 on me right now. That's a great suggestion, too, because you would smell great.
1: Exactly.
0: All right. Yeah, Jenna, I like this one. I'll be giving this one a try.
1: All right. Let me know how it goes.
0: Will do. Love that there's no bats involved. Vanilla extract apparently can keep mosquitoes away. I've never heard of that before. Hey, it's Jesse. Keep listening for that Boots and Hearts West. Cute attacks can still happen at any time. Here's Bailey Zimmerman and Luke Combs, Backup Plan.

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1: All right, now is your chance to become a finalist and have a chance to be heading out to the first ever Boots and Hearts West in Edmonton this summer. If you'd like to win the trip for two with VIP passes to that festival to see Shaboozy, Midland, Max McNown, Russell Dickerson, and more, just text BOOTS over to 269-269 right now. And very important, then answer the phone if I give you a call. We'll be finding our next finalist coming up after Tucker Wetmore, brunette.

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0: trip to Boots and Hearts West this summer. VIP passes, flights, hotel, everything taken care of. And is this Debbie?
1: Yes, it is.
0: Debbie, it's Jesse calling. How you doing?
1: Oh, good. Thank you.
0: I could tell you were like, who is this right now? Cold calling me in the middle of the morning.
1: Yes, I was. Sorry.
0: I get that all the time.
1: Okay, good.
0: Debbie, I've got some great news for you. You could likely guess what it is.
1: I'm hoping it's a chance for tickets to go to the West show.
0: Debbie, you're our latest finalist for Boots and Hearts West. You could be on your way out to Edmonton this summer.
1: All right. Thank you. That's so great.
0: Who would you take with you?
1: My husband.
0: Everyone always says it like that. Well, I got to take my husband with me.
1: Well, I know. We love our country music. It'll be great.
0: Well, Debbie, best of luck. We're calling a winner on Monday, and now it could possibly be you.
1: All right. Thanks so much.

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1: Ain't it crazy, baby? I just one drink could change things. Who'd ever thought we'd make it? Who'd have thought we'd ever come this far? Sparks flying over Bud Lights. Do what you're doing for the rest of your

And oh, heck yeah. And big congrats again to Debbie, who is our latest finalist for the Boots and Hearts West contest in the 10 o'clock hour today. It's Jesse, and everyone is dying to be the person that we call. So many texts coming in from people begging to be the next person. I got a text from Anthony saying, come on, Jesse, I know you want to give me that call. Anthony, Monica's got your next chance coming up this afternoon. Just listen for that cue anytime after 2 o'clock. When you hear the cue from Monica, text the word boots to 269-269, and you might just be

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2: Got a girl from the south side.

Do you struggle to get off your butt and into the gym just like I do? It's Jesse. And if you do, you might want to pick up a Garmin smartwatch. They've got a new feature that allows you to track how many beers you've earned. So instead of your watch saying, keep going, you burned 150 calories, on your watch screen, it says, you've earned one beer, which is the kind of motivation I can get behind. Trying to figure out if I can do this with my Apple Watch, and so far I'm having no luck, so I might just have to go pick up one of these Garmin smartwatches and track my beers. Here's the new one from Zach John King. Very fitting. Get to drinking.

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2: Country 101.1 weather, mainly sunny today, high of 28 later on this afternoon. Overnight, partly cloudy, going down to a low of 12. A mix of sun and cloud tomorrow with a high of 31. Then partly cloudy on Friday, slight chance of showers late in the afternoon and a high of 28. Right now in Ottawa and the Valley, mainly sunny and 24.
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It's finally happened. Florida Georgia Line are officially back. It's Jesse, and they reactivated their social media accounts yesterday, and some billboards started popping up around Nashville with the letters FGL LFG on them. FGL, Florida Georgia Line, LFG, let's blanking go. There was another billboard that showed up with emojis on it. There was an orange, a peach, the Spotify logo, and the house emoji. So that's leading people to believe that the official reunion is going to be this Friday night at the Spotify house out at CMA Fest in Nashville. It seemed impossible at one point in time because those guys just hated each other. Nice to see, though, that they've been able to settle their differences and are now officially back. Shaboozy, good news.

Throwback Alabama, I'm in a hurry. Hey, it's Jesse. We're about 20 minutes away now from the 12 o'clock takeover, where you take full control of the playlist for your lunch hour. And because FGL have just officially reunited, our theme for today is songs from country music duos. Let me know your favorite song from a duo. Text or voice note over to 269-269. And we'll play a bunch of duos coming up during the 12 o'clock takeover. Here's Dylan Scott, What He'll Never Have.

0: 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I tell you, Brett, pull A11 on. 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

Megan Maroney, Beautiful Things on Ottawa and the Valley's Country 101.1. Hey, it's Jesse. If you want to go and see Tim Hicks out at the Bronson next weekend, be listening to Monica this afternoon. She's got a chance for you to score some tickets coming up between 3 and 6. And anytime after the 2 o'clock hour, your next chance to get in for a chance to be going out to Boots and Hearts West. All coming up later this afternoon with Monica. Here's Josh Ross

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0: Riley Green, Change My Mind. Hey, it's Jesse, and it's time for the 12 o'clock takeover. You take full control of the playlist for the next hour, and because FGL have finally gotten back together, our theme for today is your favorite songs from country music duos. Not duets, but duos. And Haley, what did you think about that news from FGL?
1: I was very excited and surprised to hear that.
0: Yeah, I didn't think it was ever going to happen. They were hinting at it for a while, but I was kind of surprised how quick they came back.
1: Yeah, same.
0: Okay, so what song from FGL should we kick off the 12 o'clock takeover with today?
1: This is How We Roll.
0: All right, you got it, Haley.
1: Awesome, sounds good.
0: Kicking off the 12 o'clock takeover, by request for Haley, it's FGL, the recently reunited FGL and Luke Bryan. This is How We Roll.

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2: 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I've always loved this song because I know the first line is "Don't you dare," but it kind of sounds like they say "Don't you dare," which always makes me laugh a bit. Great song from Montgomery Gentry by request for Corey. It's "Where I Come From" on the 12 o'clock takeover.

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3: Country 101.1 weather, mainly sunny today, a high of 29 with the Humidex going to feel like 32. Overnight, partly cloudy, going down to a low of 10. Mainly sunny and hot again tomorrow, a high of 31, which is going to feel like 34. And partly cloudy on Friday with a high of 28. Right now in Ottawa and the Valley, mainly sunny and 26.
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0: the winningest duo in country music history. That's Brooks and Dunn, Boot, Scoot, and Boogie, by request for Will on the 12 o'clock takeover. Hey, it's Jesse. Let me know what your favorite song is from any country music duo. You can send a text or a voice note to 269-269. And we're going to keep our duo theme going right now with a voice note for Matthew for one of our greatest Canadian duos.
1: What about the Rec Laws? Old Country Soul?

One of the all-time great duos, that's Rockin' with the Rhythm of the Rain, the Judds, by request for Jess on the 12 o'clock takeover. Hey, it's Jesse. Our theme today is your favorite songs from country music duos. And you can let me know what song you'd like to hear. Text or voice note to 269-269. Just got a request for Valerie. And this band actually started out as a trio until Kristen Hall left the band in 2005 to just focus on songwriting. And then it was just Jennifer Nettles and Christian Bush left, making them a duo. Sugarland, Stuck Like Glue on the 12 o'clock takeover.

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We're halfway through the work week, which means, yes, we're closer to the weekend. However, it also means that there are only just a few more opportunities for your chance to win a trip for two to Boots and Hearts West. Your next opportunity to win happens next hour between 2 and 3, and it can happen at any time. Good luck, everybody. Time is running out for your chance to win. Morgan Griffiths, Just Being Me.

Doing chores around the house has to be one of the largest unpaid jobs in human history. Hello, you're with Monica. And now there is a robot housekeeper that could change the entire game. There's a tech startup company in San Francisco called Gatsby, and they had a really big breakthrough recently, sending a full-size humanoid robot to clean an actual apartment in San Francisco. So you order it through an app, kind of like an Uber for chores, and it's a flat fee, and the robot will go into your home and will spend 3 hours doing dishes, wiping surfaces, scrubbing your floors, folding the laundry, making the bed. And this is a game changer because, yes, doing chores takes a lot of our precious free time, and we're already so stretched so thin. And there's other things that we want to be able to do with that free time, not necessarily chores. That doesn't top the list for some people, at least. But the robot handles it all. Now, there are some big questions still about privacy and what happens if a robot breaks a vase, for example. But those days of scrubbing your own floors, they could be coming to an end. You could have a robot doing that. I'm actually kind of impressed by this. But I do have a question. The folding laundry part. Does it just stop at folding laundry, or will the robot put your clothing away as well? Because folding laundry is not an issue in our house. It's just, you know, making sure that it actually goes in the proper drawers afterwards. And it just doesn't sit in piles on the dresser or actually in the laundry basket. Kane Brown, woman.

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13: Country 101.1 weather for Ottawa and the Valley. Sunshine today and a high of 29. It's really beautiful outside. If you haven't had a chance to get out and stretch your legs, I suggest you do so. Tonight, a few clouds and a low of 12. Tomorrow, a mix of sun and cloud and a high of 31 for tomorrow. What's going to feel like 32 with the humidity? Currently, it's 27.

0: boy.
1: Meals in a bag seem to be all the rage lately. 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And there's something else, too, that people are now doing. And apparently it's growing in popularity. I'm going to tell you all about it coming up in just a couple of minutes. Coe Wetzel and Jesse Murph with High Road.

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1: Hey, this is Owen Rigling. I think right now we should put on my new single, Love, Hate, Love.
2: We just had so much fun recording this song. We screamed our faces off in the studio and we all lost our voice.

The whole meal in a bag trend seems to be really hot these days. Hello, you're with Monica. First, there was taco in a bag, where you take, say, a bag of Doritos and you crush them up, and then you put everything that you would typically put on a taco into the bag. You mix it all up, you eat it, and there you go. They're actually quite delicious. At first, I was a little skeptical. I'm like, what's this going to be like? And it was actually quite tasty. Now they have sub in a bag. And so you take a bag of chips. Okay. And what you do is you put everything in it that you would typically put on a hoagie or a sub. So your meat, cheese, lettuce, tomato. If you want to throw some mustard in there, sure, why not? Mayo. And you put that into the bag of chips and then you mix it in with the potato chips and then you eat your sandwich right out of the bag. I want to say this is going to be gross, but actually not really. It's actually a pretty good idea, especially if you're a fan of chips. And you don't have bread, why not? It's something different. It changes things up. I wouldn't recommend having this, you know, every single day, but as an odd treat once in a while, why not? Tucker Wetmore, brunette.

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There are 10 more chances for you to win our trip for two to Boots and Hearts West. 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Luke Combs, Sleepless in a Hotel Room.

Weekdays between 12 and 1, we give you complete control of the playlist. It's the 12 o'clock takeover with Jesse. If there's a song you want to hear, whether it's a classic or maybe it's a newer song, let us know. 269-269. You can also send us a voice memo there. Maybe you want to dedicate it to somebody. Maybe you want to do a little bit of a birthday shout out, or you just want to say hi. That's where you can reach us anytime. 269-269. Ella Langley, Be Her.

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0: Yeah, it's running out for your chance to win two tickets to Boots and Hearts West with flights, accommodation, VIP tickets. It's going to be a whole lot of fun. August 28th to the 29th. Text the word BOOTS to 269-269. And I could be calling you to let you know that you are a finalist. Text BOOTS to 269-269. This is your chance right now. Jason Aldean, Don't Tell on Me.

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1: Here's a traffic update for Ottawa and the Valley. We're dealing with a collision westbound on the Queensway at Parkdale. Left shoulder and the one of the left lanes are currently closed. This is causing some slowdowns right now, basically from Metcalf heading towards Parkdale, then again from Maitland heading towards Woodruff. Slowdowns right now southbound on Riverside heading towards Bank Street. Ends today. 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
3: Country 101.1 weather for Ottawa and the Valley. Sunshine today and a high of 29. It's really beautiful outside. If you haven't had a chance to get out and stretch your legs, I suggest you do so. Tonight, a few clouds and a low of 12. Tomorrow, a mix of sun and cloud and a high of 31 for tomorrow. But it's going to feel like 32 with the humidity. Currently, it's 27.
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0: running out for you to win this trip for two to Boots and Hearts West, August 28th and 29th. I have Carrie on the line. Good afternoon, Carrie. How are you?
1: Oh, my God. I'm great now.
0: I am calling because I want to let you know that you are a finalist and that you could be off to Boots and Hearts West.
1: Awesome. That's amazing.
0: It's amazing. It's exciting. This is the first ever Boots and Hearts West, and you and a guest could be there. Who are you taking with you if you win?
1: I would bring my sister.
0: Oh, fun girls weekend. Love that.
1: Yeah.
0: Love that. Is there an artist that you're really looking forward to seeing?
1: Anyone. I love them all.
0: Just give me that getaway. My sister and I need it.
1: Yeah.
0: I hear you. Well, congratulations on becoming a finalist.
1: Wonderful. Thank you so much.
0: You're welcome. Your next chance to win happens this afternoon between 5 and 6, and it can happen at any time.

From showgirl to cowgirl, Taylor Swift is making her return to country music. Hello, you're with Monica, and it's for one song. And that song, we're going to get to hear it this coming Friday. Very excited to hear this song. So she went to a special screening of Toy Story 5, and that's going to be hitting theaters in the middle of this month. So she went to the screening, and she watches the movie. And when she got home, she wrote a song for Jesse, for the character that was introduced in Toy Story 2. And so the song, yeah, like I said, is for Jesse. It's only one country song, but it's kind of nice that she's coming back to country music, to the genre that launched her into stardom. So we're going to get to hear that song coming up on Friday. And definitely would love to get your thoughts on it when it does indeed come out. And you can reach out anytime you want to be a part of the show. You hear something you like, you don't like, 269-269 is the number to reach out to us at. Alan Jackson.

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3: Here's a traffic update for Ottawa and the Valley. Still dealing with that collision westbound on the Queensway at Parkdale. Should be clearing fairly soon. Slowdowns right now west on the Queensway from Bronson heading towards Woodruff. Eastbound right now at Greenbank. We do have delays right now southbound on Riverside heading towards Bank Street. 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

Mod 1, the Valley's Country 101.1. Hello, you're with Monica. Happening this weekend, June 5th to the 6th, it's the Orleans Craft Beer Festival. 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

on One the Valley's Country 101.1. Hello, you're with Monica. Dean Brody is going to be at Bronx and Tonks Rodeo 2026. Not just with him, but also with the Reklaws. And you can get your tickets by heading over to his website, deanbrody.com, or bandsintown.com. But tickets are indeed available. And that show is going to happen coming up on Friday, August 28th. Dean Brody, a man without a woman on Country 101.1.

0: Ottawa and the Valley's Country 101.1 with Dallas Smith and Tiffin Point. He is going to be at Guitars and Gasoline this weekend. June 6th is when he's performing. That's on the Saturday with Brett Kissel, also Finger 11 and Haley Benedict as well. And that's happening at Calabogie Motorsports Park. You can still get your tickets. I did have a chance to catch up with Dallas. And because he's playing a festival called Guitars and Gasoline, I asked him, do you remember what car you had as your very first car, and if you had any stories about it?
1: I have, my first car was, it was a 1976 Dodge Dart. It was this, pretty much the same car that Al Bundy had in Married with Children.
0: Okay. I was going to say, because I have burgundy, no idea what you're talking about.
1: Yeah, burgundy two-door. So it was, that was my first car. It was my grandpa's car. He had gotten, gotta be 80s or something like that, but he'd held on to it, and that's what he drove. And then when I graduated high school, that was the car that got passed down to me.
0: And it was your baby.
1: That was my baby. Yep.
0: And drove it into the ground?
1: Yeah, I unfortunately sold it. I got short on money. I think on rent way back in the day, early 20s. And I had to shuffle things around. And I really regret selling that car. I'd actually tried looking for it. I went to the insurance company to try to track it down so I could give it a nice little bit of love and make it nice again, but I couldn't track it down and find it.
0: So oh, no way.
1: Yeah.
0: My brother had a car like that. He had a K car that my grandparents had given them, and it didn't have very many kilometers when he got it, but it was like his favorite car by far. That thing took a beating and just it would never die. And the only reason he parted with it, because he did get into a car accident. He was at a stop sign and a lady wasn't paying attention. She was putting on her makeup and she slammed into him from behind.
1: Oh, no.
0: And to that,
1: it wasn't his fault.
0: No, it wasn't. And it wasn't his fault. Okay. But to this day, he talks about that K car still. I'm like,
1: yeah,
0: buddy, it's been a while.

0: The memories that you have associated with those vehicles, right? I mean,
1: Oh,
0: you
1: yeah.
0: take a bit of them with you for sure.
1: Yeah, memories indeed. Do you remember your first car? Send me a text, 269-269. Feel free to tell me all about it. 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And don't forget, Guitars and Gasoline takes place this weekend, and tickets are still available. 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
1: Here's a traffic update for Ottawa and the Valley. Slowdowns right now west on the Queensway from Bronson heading towards Woodruff. Eastbound right now from the 416 to Greenbank and then Vanier to the 174. In-town slowdowns to be aware of right now on Riverside southbound between Smythe and Bank Street. Tackling a big backyard project this spring? 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I'm Jamie Montgomery with Country 101.1 Traffic.
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12: Country 101.1 weather for Ottawa and the Valley. Sunshine today and a high of 29. It's really beautiful outside. If you haven't had a chance to get out and stretch your legs, I suggest you do so. Tonight, a few clouds and a low of 12. Tomorrow, a mix of sun and cloud and a high of 31 for tomorrow. But it's going to feel like 32 with the humidity. Currently, it's 27.
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me about your very first car at 269-269. Sarah sent in a text and said, I had a 1989 Toyota Corolla sky blue manual transmission. I didn't have her long. I had to sell her when I couldn't keep my summer job during the school year. But she was the reason I know how to drive manual. Oh, love that. I love that you shared that with us. Thank you so much, Sarah. You can reach out anytime, like I said, at 269-269. Megan Patrick, safe place to break.

can only imagine what people leave behind in an Uber. Hello, you're with Monica. So they've released their 10th annual Lost and Found Index. And there are some items on there that are common. Okay, jewelry, glasses, passports, headphones, wallets. And then there's the uncommon items. For example, an ankle monitor, which I feel would be important to somebody. If you have an ankle monitor on, there's a reason for it, unless you're celebrating having it taken off. But I'd imagine that you would have to turn that in. I'm not an expert at that. Let's see. Dentures with only two teeth. Okay. Somebody made a decision there. An oxygen tank. Somebody might need that oxygen tank. There is also a Donny Osmond group picture. Whoever is in that picture might want that one back. Maybe not. A sleep apnea machine. As I recall, those are not inexpensive. How do you go into, say, an Uber and get out of the Uber and not take your sleep apnea machine with you? Unless you're looking like to load these items, you're like, hey, if I accidentally leave it behind in the Uber, I don't have to worry about unloading it later. Just like, have you ever left anything behind in a taxi or some kind of rideshare vehicle? What was it? Feel free to send me a text at 269-269. Jordan Davis and Turn This Truck Around.

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2: Here's a traffic update for Ottawa and the Valley. Slowdowns right now west on the Queensway from Bronson heading towards Woodruff. Eastbound right now from the 416 to Green Bank and then Vanier to the 174. In-town slowdowns to be aware of right now on Riverside southbound between Smythe and Bank Street. Tackling a big backyard project this spring? Find great savings on everything you need during the deck and fence event at Home Hardware on now until June 17th. I'm Jamie Montgomery with Country 101.1 Traffic.
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Have you ever left something behind in a taxi or some kind of ride share? Text me, 269-269. Kate sent a text in this afternoon, and she said that they were going on vacation. They were so excited to get to the airport that they had their carry-on bags, but not their actual luggage. And thankfully, they got their luggage before their plane left. Oh, that would have been, yeah. I'm hoping that at least your carry-on had maybe an outfit or two just in case, you know, something like that happens. But I'm glad you got your luggage just in time for your flight. You can reach out to the show anytime, 269-269, if you want to say hi or just be a part of the show. Love hearing from you, Ella Langley and Morgan Wallen. I can't love you anymore.

0: country. This is how we roll. This is how we ride. Our country variety.
1: But that won't keep me warm in the middle of the night.
0: Ottawa's number one for country.
1: That don't impress me much.
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On the Valley's Country 101.1. Good afternoon. You're with Monica. This week, you have a chance to win tickets to see Tim Hicks at the Bronson Music Theater on June 14th with the Martin Boys. And so we're playing a game called Which Tim Is It? I'm going to describe a famous Tim. It could be an athlete, a movie star, maybe even a music artist. And you need to tell me which Tim I'm talking about. This actor voiced Buzz Lightyear and starred in the sitcom Home Improvement. Which Tim is it? Send your answer to 269-269. Please include your first and your last name, and I could be calling you to let you know that you are off to the show. Cody Johnson, The Fall on Country 101.1.

0: Do you remember your very first car? Send a text at 269-269. I mean, we've gotten a lot of texts this afternoon, a lot of memories. I do have Lori on the phone right now. Lori, I understand that you had a 1979 Camaro. Do you have any special memories from that car?
1: Well, it was brown, and I called it my baby bear. And one time I took it on a road trip with the girls, and we made it to Toronto from Ottawa in like 3 hours.
0: Somebody had a heavy foot.
1: We rocked that vehicle. It was awesome.
0: Oh, that sounds like such a good time. Oh, I'm sure you still have lots of memories that you can think back on.
1: I do. And actually, my daughter recently sent me a picture because I had given her a bin of all our pictures. She sent me a picture of me sitting on the car, and I was like, oh, my God.
0: No way. That is so cool.
1: Back in the day. Yeah, that was a long time ago. But I was like 19 when I got it, and it was like my baby.
0: Oh, I love stories like that. You can reach out anytime, by the way, like I said, at 269-269. You can also send a voice memo there as well. Do you remember your first car? Stella Lefty and Boston. Oh,

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1: Here's a traffic update for Ottawa in the Valley. Slowdowns right now west on the Queensway from Bronson heading towards Woodruff. Eastbound right now from the 416 to Greenbank. We have southbound delays right now on Riverside between Smythe and Bank. Also looking at delays westbound on Baseline at Merivale as well as at Greenbank. 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I'm Jamie Montgomery with

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8: Country 101.1 weather for Ottawa and the Valley. Tonight, just a few clouds and a low of 12. Tomorrow, a mix of sun and cloud. It's shaping up to be a really nice day. A high of 31, but it's going to feel like 32 with the humidity. Right now, it's currently 28.
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0: too.
1: He has been teasing new music for the last little while, and we are getting that new music from Shaboozey on Friday. He's taken to social media to tease that Cowgirl is going to be out this Friday. New Shaboozey. It sounds like it's going to be a hit as well. Here is Shaboozey, a bar song.

0: What was the first vehicle that you drove? 269, 269. So many texts coming in this afternoon. I wish I had time to get to all of them, but here's one. I had an olive green 1967 Nova. I still miss it. Riley sent in a text and said, my first vehicle was a 2002 Ford F-150. I just got rid of it this past weekend. She was older than I was. I am 21 and she was about 24. You can also send us a voice memo, by the way, at 269, 269.
1: I got a truck for my first car, and it was a GMC Sierra, and my father picked it up in Toronto, and there wasn't much room in the front, but that didn't stop all us girls. We got in it on Friday and Saturday nights. I was the driver, and we hit every stag or reception or party that was going on, all of the bunch of us, so we had a ride in that truck.
0: Oh, I love all these memories. Thank you. I remember I had a 1994 Grand Am, and I went over to my friend Lisa's house, and it was on a Sunday night. I was still in high school at the time, and I remember I was going to be going to college in September, and we were talking about how, like, I was nervous about going to this particular college, and it was not close to home. She's like, well, let's take a road trip. And we drove out to Niagara in it. And that was the farthest I had ever driven. Well, I mean, I had Lisa in the car with me, but that was still so nerve-wracking. And I can just remember my parents calling to see when I was coming home from Lisa's house. But little did they know that I was in Niagara Falls at the time. Oh, boy. I still have not told them that story. Well, if they're listening now, they know. Kenny Chesney, I go back.

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2: Here's your traffic update for Ottawa and the Valley. We do have a collision Walkley westbound. It's reduced to one lane at Don Reed. It should be clearing out fairly soon. Looking at delays, westbound on the Queensway from Bronson heading towards Woodruff. Eastbound right now from the 416 to Greenbank and then Metcalf heading towards the 174. Get your car summer ready. 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

Famous Tim, it could be an athlete, it can be a movie star, it could be an artist. You need to tell me what Tim it is. And so today, this was the hint. This actor voiced Buzz Lightyear and starred in the sitcom Home Improvement. Which Tim is it? And the answer was Tim Allen. Congratulations to Sadie. Sadie has won a pair of tickets to the show coming up on June 14th. And I will have your next opportunity to win tickets tomorrow just after 4 o'clock. James Barker Band, you didn't hear it from me on Country 101.1.

Ottawa on the Valley's Country 101.1. Hey, it's Monica. Tim Hicks is coming to the Bronson Music Theater on June 14th with the Martin Boys. And we've been playing a game called Which Tim Is It? So I describe a

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0: If you could talk to your pet, what would be one of the first questions that you would ask your pet? Hello, you're with Monica. 54% of pet owners wish that they could talk to their pets because they want to find out what they're thinking, what they're feeling. Okay, the number one question that they would ask is, are you happy? I think that's an important question to ask because I've been there. I've wondered because we have a Springer Doodle. And he is so full of energy. I mean, next level energy. And he is almost always smiling. However, every now and then, I will look over at him. And he looks sad, like he lost his best friend. And I'm like, oh, no, what? You have everything that a dog could possibly want. Why are you sad? Why do you look sad? Why do you look like you're contemplating life? What's going on there? Another question that I would be dying to ask my dog. I don't know if for the dog owners out there, if your dog does this little yowl like that. My best impression. I just want to know, am I in trouble when you're doing that? Are you lecturing me? Like, what is exactly happening? Because it does happen at random, especially if I don't maybe share something that I'm eating or I don't know, I'm not moving fast enough. I feel like he's lecturing me. And so I want to know, is that indeed what I'm picking up on? Am I on the right path? What question is it that you would ask your furry friend? Send me a text, 269-269. Still to come this hour, your chance to win that trip for two to Boots and Hearts West.
1: Dear drunk me, I bet you're sitting on a high back, running up a good tab, thinking them two for one shots ain't kicking in. Dear drunk me, I bet you're chalking up a cube and it's going down smooth. First time she hadn't crossed your mind, God knows when.

me. When you're feeding that jukebox, stick to the rock, stay away from the done me wrong songs 3-4 times. Yeah, you gotta trust me.

If you could ask your pet any question, what is it that you're asking them? Hello, you're with Monica. 54% of pet owners say that they wish they could talk to their pet. They want to know how they're feeling, what they're thinking. We got a text at 269-269. I would love to ask my hound dog, when I catch you doing something wrong, I can tell right away that you know you're not supposed to be doing it. So why do you do it? Yeah, that's a great question. Matt sent in a text. Why do you always try to take my spot on the bed? You're right. And never mind. Can I add to that? And why is it that you need to take up 90% of the bed? Keep those texts coming. Loving it. 269-269. Send me a voice memo as well. And don't forget, still to come this hour, your chance to win that trip for two to Boots and Hearts West. The Reclaws with Dean Brody, Hometown Heroes. Remember.

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1: Here's your traffic update for Ottawa and the Valley. We're still dealing with that collision on Walkley westbound. It's reduced to one lane at Don Reed. Should be clearing out fairly soon. Delays still persisting on the Queensway westbound from Bronson heading towards Woodruff. Eastbound at Greenbank, then between Vanier and the 174. Tackling a big backyard project this spring? 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I'm Jamie Montgomery with Country 101.1 Traffic.
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11: Country 101.1 weather for Ottawa and the Valley. Tonight, just a few clouds and a low of 12. Tomorrow, a mix of sun and cloud. It's shaping up to be a really

0: Nice day. A high of 31, but it's going to feel like 32 with the humidity. Right now, it's currently 28.
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1: You could be Boots Bound, but those chances to get in to win, they are dwindling because we're going to be doing this draw on Monday. I do have Katie on the phone, and Katie, I just wanted to let you know that you are indeed a finalist for Boots and Hearts West.
2: That's really awesome. Thank you.
1: You're welcome, and we could be calling you on Monday to let you know that you are the winner. Time is running out with those opportunities to win Boots and Hearts West. So you're in, you're a finalist, you have secured a spot. Who is it that you're looking forward to seeing if you happen to win?
2: Oh, God, I don't know. I don't even think I have a favorite, to be honest. I think the whole thing is just going to be great.
1: It's going to be quite the experience. And keep in mind, Shaboozy is one of the performers, and he has a new album that's coming out. So I'm sure he's going to have lots of new stuff for everybody to hear.
2: Awesome. He's probably really good to see live.
1: Yeah, I think he's going to put on quite the show. Well, Katie, congratulations on being a finalist.
2: Thank you. Super excited.
1: I would be excited too. I want to go. Can I go? I can't go. Not unless I buy my own way there. Okay. I get it. Your next opportunity to win happens between 7 and 8 tomorrow with Robin and PJ.

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4: Here's a traffic update for Ottawa and the Valley. Slowdowns right now west on the Queensway from Bronson heading towards Woodruff. Seeing some slowdowns right now southbound on the 416 heading towards Richmond Road. Eastbound delays still persisting right now on the Queensway between the 416 and Green Bank. Also seeing delays between St. Laurent and the 174. 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I'm Jamie Montgomery with Country 101 Traffic.
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Ottawa and the Valley's Country 101.1. Hello, it's Monica. I'm getting ready to head out. We have Country Nights with Sam McDade coming up next. And I just wanted to do a little shout out to Natalie Billings. She was our winner of the Country Perk, brought to you by Barhaven Ford. I dropped by her place of employment, Robertson House Retirement Living in Nepean, and said hello, dropped off some coffee, some exclusive mugs. She also won a ticket and treat prize pack as well. She has a night out on the movies, thanks to us and Landmark Cinemas. And you could be our next winner. If you haven't entered already, head over to our website, country1011.com, and we could be dropping by your workplace with those mugs, saying hello. We're going to hang out for a bit, you know, just shake up the workday, and also really to say thank you for listening to Country 1011. We really appreciate you. But full details online at country1011.com. Good luck. You can enter there. We have Zach Top right now with South of Sanity.

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2: 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I am stoked that

you're here. You can always text me at 269-269. I'd love to hear from you. I was going to kick off the show with some Riley Green, Change My Mind, but I did, in fact, change my mind. I'm going to play his newest single. It looks like he's working on a new album, by the way. First one was, I guess, kind of showcased on the show Marshalls, where he was acting. They were around a campfire. Very pretty song. And this next one is kind of like a reminiscent of Toby Keith, like old rowdy kind of party tune, which I love. I feel like we're due for that in country music. What's great about that, too, is that it's an actual sample off of Toby Keith. So if you listen to it and you're like, oh, this is really reminiscent of him, you're not wrong. And if you listen to the very end, you will hear Toby Keith on the track. It's a bit of a tongue twister. It's called Think As You Drunk, and I hope you like it. It's Riley Green on Country Nights. Ooh!

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Hey, it's Sam, and if you want to stay up to date with all things Canadian country music, make sure you head on over every Saturday, 8 a.m., Sundays at 10 p.m. to hang out with Samuel Pomerant on the Canadian Country Countdown. Here's Zach Brown Band now with Toes on Country Nights. That guy

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1: Here's a traffic update for Ottawa and the Valley. Slowdowns west on the Queensway from Maitland heading towards Woodruff. Southbound right now on Riverside heading towards Bank Street. We do have some delays right now. Westbound on Hunt Club heading towards Riverside as well. 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I'm Jamie Montgomery with Country 101 Traffic.
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Listen, if you're looking to get out of work early tomorrow, I might be able to help you. I'll tell you how in about 5 minutes. First, Jordan Davis, turn this truck around. Crank it up. It's Country Nights.

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1: What did you say?
2: What did you say?
3: You said what?
4: I'm saying.
0: All right, so it was National Leave Work Early Day yesterday in the States, and it's going viral online if you open up TikTok. There is one guy in particular who is reading off emails he received. I guess his employees took it to heart that day that they must celebrate. Some of the best ones included a pipe bursting in your house. People commenting saying, yeah, specific enough, but also vague enough to incite a little bit of panic. Someone said you broke a tooth. However, you might get asked for a doctor's note on that one, so be careful. Last but not least, it kind of sparked some debate because some people are saying they think no excuse is the best excuse at all. You simply email your boss in the morning saying, hey, I need to head home early today. I've got something important to take care of. Maybe that is the most mature thing to do, too. I don't know. You can always text me at 269-269. Your fave excuses to get out of work early, or maybe try one of these tomorrow and report back to me. Here's Cole Swindell now. She had me at Heads Carolina, and it's on Country Nights.

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1: Hey y'all, it's Zach John King, and this is my song, Get to Drinking. It's about a relationship that I had in the past that after a few Jack and Cokes, I started to paint it with rose-colored glasses.

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1: Here's your traffic update for Ottawa and the Valley. Just seeing some slowdowns on the Queensway westbound heading towards Woodruff. Fairly light heading eastbound. Light activity on the 174 as well as the 416. We do have some construction to be aware of on a daily basis. Bank Street between Billings Bridge and Heron has some ongoing lane reductions for construction. Tackling a big backyard project this spring? Find great savings on everything you need during the deck and fence event at Home Hardware on now until June 17th. I'm Jamie Montgomery with Country 101.1 Traffic.
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you how to find a dance partner, okay? This might be a coworker. 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This might be a stranger. It might get awkward or weird, but that's okay because it'll be fun. Because two-stepping to Wagon Wheel is fun. There's Darius Rucker on Country Nights.

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1: Sometimes I think I'm the most forgetful person in the world, but then Uber releases a thing like their lost and found index documenting all the absurd stuff people have left in the backseat of Ubers. And I think to myself, yeah, I'm not that forgetful. I still got some stuff going for me, right? On this list, an ankle monitor. Like, I would never forget an ankle monitor. live fish made the list. Two wedding dresses, not just one. I'm talking two dual brides, okay? Also, handcuffs made the list. 20 pounds of duck sausage. People are forgetful, man. What is something that you have forgotten or lost this past year? Send me a text at 269-269. I'd love to hear from you, and I will qualify you for $100 in lotto tickets when you do. Right now, off of his I'm the Problem album, this is Morgan Wallen, who's now flipping pianos on stage, apparently. It's called Think About Me on Country Nights. Crank it up.

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1: So Uber's released this list of items that people have forgotten in the backseat of their Ubers, and it's making me feel like everyone is super forgetful. I want to know. Send me a text at 269-269. What's something you've forgotten or lost this year? It doesn't have to be in the back of an Uber. You just forgot it or lost it somewhere. When you could text me that at 269-269, I'll qualify you for $100 in lotto tickets. I got Marilyn on the line. Marilyn, what'd you forget, girl?
2: Excellent. I was on

0: It was in Munich, and all my ID, my driver's license,
1: no,
0: cars, everything. And I thought, okay, I can replace that. It's a bit of a pain. I can replace it. I get to Croatia, I get in the car, and I go to put on my sunglasses, and no sunglasses.
1: No!
0: They were also in the purse. Oh. And then the next day, I went for a walk, and I went to put my AirPods in my ear, and no AirPods.
1: See, that is my worst. Okay, my worst fear is to forget anything on the plane, because when I feel like at that point, it's gone. Sorry.
0: Yeah,
1: but then my second biggest fear is, like, to lose a purse, because I'm such a hoarder that I won't remember everything I have hoarded into this purse. You know what I'm saying?
0: Yes.

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1: Country 101.1 weather tonight. It looks like, well, that we're in for a little bit of a cloudy night, low of 12. Tomorrow, mix of sun and clouds, some winds, and a high of 31. Humidex is going to be in and around, well, 32.
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Yearwood, She's in Love with a Boy, and that's right here on Country Nights. You know, we got a lot of new music coming out over the next few days. Lainey Wilson, Shaboozy, Taylor Swift, potentially Florida Georgia Line. I'll tell you the recent rumors about those two bros coming up in about 5 minutes. First, Lainey Wilson, 4x4 by You Bet. It's Country Nights.

Listen, I'm exhausted, man. I am so tired because I'm always trying to keep an eye out on the rumor mill for you, right? When it comes to country artists. Especially just like, we want to know, is Florida Georgia Line getting back together or not? That's the exhausting part, right? I can deal with rumors as long as we hear the answer relatively quickly. There have been months of rumors and spottings of Brian Kelly and Tyler Hubbard. They're on a hike together. They're going to reunite. Months goes by. They did karaoke together. They're gonna reunite. More months go by. I'm tired, man. I feel like a single mom who works two jobs. You know the Reba song? Okay, well, fans in Nashville got a little bit of an inside sneak peek. This is your exclusive, okay? Basically, they have updated their social media to a new logo. It says FGL, and under it says LFG. You know what that stands for. There's also billboards. You staying with me here? Billboards around Nashville popping up that say the same thing with a phone number for you to text. I texted it. You get a text back that says, turns out some things are just better together. Much more to come. FGL, LFG. But what does it mean? These rumors are also swirling around with another set of rumors that basically say they might make a surprise appearance at CMA Fest on Friday. Now I don't know what to think. So if you have any inside info, text your girl at 269-269. I also feel like this Friday's too quick of a turnaround for these guys. Like, they got to make the rumor mill go, and then it's months before we hear something else. So we'll wait and see on Friday, I guess. In the meantime, Tucker Wetmore. Here's Brunettes. It's on Country Nights. You thought I was going to play FGL, didn't you? No way. I'm not giving them any more time.

0: 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You could be boots bound to Boots and Hearts West. Russell Dickerson.
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0: 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June 6th, it's Dallas Smith.
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2: 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Flicking that match on the gasoline.
0: Plus Finger 11 and Haley Benedict. 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

one positive thing about releasing an album with 30-something songs on it, Morgan Wallen, is because every week it feels like there's a new song that takes the spotlight for some reason, even though we've had it for months. This new one is Don't We. Now, if you are an OG Morgan Wallen fan, if you love Morgan Wallen, you know you've loved this song for months. But people really, truly are just discovering it, and I think that's wild. It's going viral on TikTok. We'll see if it makes our top five at nine tonight, the most trending talked about songs in country music. This one's called Don't We, and like I said, it's off the I'm the Problem album. Crank it up, it's Country Nights.